guess. Looking back, I could have been worse, but I could have been better too. It's true.

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2: 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Track is home, boy. What's up?
3: Yeah, yeah, all that synthetic, all that computerized.
2: Yeah.
3: You know it serve a purpose. 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
2: Yeah.
3: There ain't nothing like the real thing to make it feel things.

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1: I see your talents have gone beyond the mere physical level. 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I have several questions. What is the highest technique you hope to achieve?
2: To have no technique.
1: What are your thoughts when facing an opponent?
2: There is no opponent.
1: And why is that?
2: Because the word I does not exist.

0: Jody High Roller, a.k.a. Riff Raff. We're coming live from the workout. You know, I just got out the workout room. This is on the workout.
1: What are you saying, Tuco?
2: Check, check, check, check, check.
1: How you sounding, all right?
2: All good, yeah.
1: Nice. It's Saturday night, 10 past 10, it's workout. We are inside, live, the dynamic duo back together.
2: Right. We were here last week, though.
1: Oh, were we?
2: Yeah, yeah.
1: Was it last week?
2: Yeah, yeah.
1: It feels like a long time ago.
2: It was a pretty somber affair.
1: Wow. Oh, yeah. Last week, of course. But it's nice to see you anyway.
2: Feels
1: like more than a week.
2: Yeah, right.
1: We're gonna chop things up tonight, right? We're both heading out.
2: We are.
1: Heading to Fooks for Roll Deep. It's going to be massive. So listen to the workout until 12 and then head down there for Roll Deep.
2: What are they playing? One until two, right?
1: Yeah, one till two. Shouts to Chuck Diesel. He's also winging his way to the studio, I believe, somehow, hook or by crook.
2: Oh, I got confirmation that I'm on the list.
1: Sweet. That means I'm on the list too.
2: Right.
1: Shouts to Alias. So yeah, Roll Deep at Fooks. Head on down. Shouts to the management as well.
2: Shouts to Alias too.
1: Big ups to Alias for the list. Yeah, big up to Chuck Diesel. Big up to Rosewater. Big up to Vanny. Shouts to all the random football matches that were played and watched today, whether it's non-league. It's Nations Cup, bro. It's UEFA Nations,
2: whatever.
1: That's pretty random.
2: I thought you were talking about the...
1: No, I'm talking like...
2: The non-Premier League
1: whatever
2: games.
1: I watched, like Slovenia versus Kazakhstan. Cool.
2: Oh, you watched that?
1: Yeah, I watched like a half of each. It was all cool. Shouts to everyone who's supporting everyone. So, yo, we're going to keep it moving and juggle things around because we're going to slide out to represent at Fooks. So we're going to play a few tracks. We opened with New Your Old Droog, produced by Obliv and featuring Evidence, Mr. Slow Flow. New Blue Hill Bill, this one is Delta Love, Lover's Cuts. And then a few more tracks and then you're in the mix for a bit.
2: Right.
1: And then a few more tracks after that.
2: And then we're jetting.
1: And then we're sliding out. But we'll say peace before we go, obviously. And we'll let you know when the live mix starts. Any shouts, Johnny Boy?
2: Nah.
1: All right.
2: I've nailed them all.
1: Peaked early. All right, keep it locked. It's Radio 1 and it's Workout.

bitches need more flair. I got a bigger house, you can check Zillow. I never saw you in first class like a neck pillow. Forgive you for your little peccadillo. I never saw you in first class. You know what I'm saying?

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Keep it locked.

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1: Chucky, grab this one. Damn, the gremlins are inside.
2: Wait, I'll give them the headphones. I come home and
1: try to apply for a job. It was like, you're listening to Workout, it's Radio 1, Saturday night. Tuco just did a little, like, impromptu mix.
2: Oh, wait, that should be... Here we go.
1: We got a special guest.
2: Speak.
1: Who's just passing through. What's going on, Chuck Diesel?
3: What's good, people?
2: It's working. That's good. Obstacles
3: aside. Radio 1.
1: Tuco, is your mic live?
2: It is.
1: Sweet. We're cooking with gas. All right, Tuco, post-match analysis. England. I think it was England 2, Spain 3.
2: I didn't watch it. You know, I've got all the information from you here.
3: So friendly.
1: Perfect. Always professional. What about a post-game analysis on your mix?
2: I was caught in conversation about Chicago House, which is, it's going to intensify on our way to the club, because now I've got a Chicago
3: he's
2: in the place.
3: He's talking about me.
1: I can't wait to witness this conversation. It's going to go down.
3: We don't call it the shy. It's called the go, because we keep moving. There ain't nothing shy about us.
1: It's going to be big. If you see Tuco and Chuck debating on the platforms, don't interrupt whatever you do. Highlights. There's a highlight in your mix. There's a little exclusive in there.
2: Oh, yeah, some unreleased Foot Clan stuff.
1: Just throwing it in there like that.
2: Some of it's unfinished, I think. Even.
1: Wow, very, very rare.
2: It's debatable. We've got to work out.
3: Exclusive.
1: All right. So this one is Heady One Underneath Us featuring Potter Paper, taken from Heady's new album, Triple M. And yeah, we're going to head down to Fooks. Listen until 12 o'clock and make your way down there. Shouts to Alias. And big ups to everyone who's involved. Any shouts, Chuck? You're just passing through.
3: Hey, no,
1: don't shout out the other spot.
3: Yeah, that's
1: don't
3: what I was going to say.
1: Out the other spot, if you
3: Praha in the Czech Republic. If you don't know what I do, I go by Chuck Diesel.
1: Yo, don't make me tell you. Like, yo, just the Instagram and where they
3: Diesel, and I was like, no, just Google Chuck Diesel, D-I-E-S-E-L.
1: Chuck's running things at other places, and we're not going to speak about those other places because we are professionals.
3: But it's all Irie. We all friends.
1: Oh, of course.
3: We're all friends when it's off air, but you know, you got to be respectful.
1: Definitely.
3: Shouts to the manager. It's Radio 1.
1: You see, I heard he nearly slipped up there.
3: Radio 1.
1: All right, Tuco, any shouts before we slide out?
2: I'm done. I'm all right.
1: All right.
2: Shouts to Alias for hooking us up the list.
1: We're going to
2: shouts to Roll Deep. Shouts to Jim.
1: Quime.
2: Yeah.
1: Big up to Quime. Big up to artist Mike as well, Michael Rowland.
2: Dan Baines is
1: shouts
2: in town.
1: To Dan Baines. All right.
3: And shouts out to Flamingo for bringing the brother Diesel up here. One love and, man, unity. You know, it's like we're a community. It's hip-hop. People unite, follow, unite, build, destroy.
1: Wise words. All right, we're out. Until next time, keep it locked until 12. See you next week. You here next week, Tuco?
2: I'm not sure. I need to check my schedule.
1: Wow.
2: I think so.
1: On that cliffhanger. All right, Workout Radio 1.

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Could have told the whole wide world we done, but the code on the road don't snitch, I ain't breaking. Nope, I didn't hit you once even though you were so frustrating. Turned this tug man vacation to a permanent separation. I just wanted you out of my yard. If I hit you, would have been straight in the station. Could have told the whole wide world we done, but the code on the road don't snitch, I ain't breaking. Nope, I didn't hit you once even though you were so frustrating.

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1: Soz, don't ask me what I'm doing it just because.
0: Soz, don't ask me what I'm doing it just because.
1: I told her I'm the headline, she said you're bad news, that as well. Twisted like a cavatappy pasta shell. New pictures of Jerry Halliwell in me padded cell. So much cascabel, I rap like I'm trying to cast a spell. Alakazam, veered off course, but now it's back to the plan. We sobered up enough, so now I'm cracking a can. A suit being drunk like a salary man. Throw me in the back of a van, and don't boot me out till I'm somewhere I can drink raki and tan. They don't wanna see the fact of the land on a catamaran loaded, even if it's only for a flash in the pan.
2: Good bro.
1: Tip top, vodka in me Oasis. This isn't Britpop, it's hip hop. Pissed off, ripped the zip ties on me wrists off, and limped off and left the nut house through the gift shop. And I'm still traveling, but life's an uphill struggle like girls scrambling. Dabbling in a bit of this and that again. Something, something, and what happened then was.
0: Soz, don't ask me what I'm doing it just because.
1: Soz, don't ask me what I'm doing it just because.
3: I'm so, I'm telling myself I'm so stupid why I'm playing this kind of game. And why the hell, who the hell I'm thinking that I wanna run marathon? And when I was thinking how I decide this, I was so many questions. You know, I never cried. I was crying this morning why I put this thing for myself. Why I say I'm gonna run marathon?
4: Monday, marathon music, silver, gold, platinum music, shoot us a front.

channeling. Marathon music. Ton of silver, gold, platinum music. Ton of shooters, I thought of the camera. Ton of time, gold on me on platinum road. I was troublemaking on my rookie training. Ain't nothing sacred, so brother, tuck your chain in. I'm double taking, Girl Scout cookie blazing. Got your girl cookie baking, tushy shaking,

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And I still do it. You see it? 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

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If I've got to, I've got to. But if I can't, I can't. Last night, I fell asleep standing up in the corner of a party. Into the corner runs the hare, as they say. They do say that, right? How easily it all comes apart. What was hardly even together. When the sky is raining, don't we sit raining too, basically? Joy is ours then, along with a little pain as well, of course. But must always must. And the way of the world is an open book. Behind everything, there is some other thing forever. You ask yourself if one weary mind can weather this shitstorm alone. If one heart can set itself free. But I've spent so many winters seeking a center. And they could always swim away those we need, couldn't they? And afterwards it would be almost as if they never were. That money was a loan. That line was a quote. Thank you for almost everything. It's 6 in the morning. I walk into the basement apartment of a city I should not have been born in slowly, since I do not live there. I sit down. I stand still. I dig in the trash, wait and listen. The worst part of heaven is how long it takes to get there. You have no idea. In the haze of concrete stained black by the rain, I stand still and listen. Last night in an alley, I accidentally saw a ghost which tried to rob me. The earth is what holds all of us up. The people who love me fight me in their sleep. But I forgive them, since I used to do that too. You can pray for me anytime you want. People ask me what happened, and who is who. I'm not crying because I'm sad. I'm crying because I don't want to be here. I want to die at home. I don't want to die here. I'm standing still. I'm not holding anything. My electricity bill is going up, and we are all going to die. I, for one, am going to suck my thumb and go back to sleep. Thank you for almost everything.

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Hold tight, my North London crew, South London crew, East London crew, West London crew. All the man them, all the gal them. 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You know, we've just been wilding out since like 2010. We've got absolutely no intention of stopping. The shit's been crazy. The shit will still be crazy.